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I think you'll understand. 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

Cause you know I rode a freight train north to Detroit City. And after all these years, I find I've just been wasting my time. You know what I'm gonna do? 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

hiya. It's Thursday the 28th of May. It's a dash after six. And this is me, Bob Eagle, with the Thursday drive time on Bognor Radio Respect. I've got the good chat and the best music to keep you company for the next hour.

Emotion, and that's from 1994, kicks us off. Hello again, this is me, Bob Eagle, here on Bognor Radio Respect with the Thursday Drive Time. And I've got a selection of uplifting songs from the 60s all the way through to the teenies. That'll be six decades and a few more besides, just to top it all up, and an occasional trip back to the good old days, the golden oldies. And I'll do my best to keep you entertained, informed and educated, whether you're driving, walking, travelling, still working or resting. Together we can enjoy. All the best.

Well, that's the cover of the Leslie Gore song, It's My Party. That was from 1981. It was a number one for Dave Stewart and Barbara Gaskin. This is Bognor Radio Respect. 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Welcome to you all, wherever you happen to be listening from, anywhere around the world. And tomorrow will be Put a Pillow on Your Fridge Day. Now, I must say, when I first encountered this fascinating day, I thought it said, put a pillow in your fridge. Now, that made sense. As we get to warmer days and warmer nights, to have a nice cool pillow may be a good idea. But no, I read it wrong. Actually, it's put a pillow on your fridge. I cannot see for the life of me what value it is to put a pillow on your fridge. Supposedly, according to tradition, it brings prosperity and good fortune. But I have to say, I'm not sure it works. Do not guarantee it, or do not take it as being a guarantee. If you put a pillow on your fridge, it might not make any difference at all. Secret.

The Sutherland Brothers and Quiver with Secrets got to number 35, didn't do too well, but it was a top 40 hit in 1976. It's time to play Get It in Three. So this is where I give you three clues to a year since 1960. You have to work out the year. So here we go. Which year is this? The Bank of Scotland and the Halifax merge to form HBOS PLC. The film Bridget Jones' Diary is released, and the Eden Project opens to the public near St Austell in Cornwall. I want to know which year was that, and I'll give you the answer after this.

Dusty Springfield and Windmills of Your Mind from 1969. But how did you do with Get It In Three? I gave you three clues to a year since 1960. You had to work out the year. Let me remind you of the three clues. The Bank of Scotland and the Halifax merged to form HBOS PLC. The film Bridget Jones' Diary is released, and the Eden Project opens to the public near St Austell in Cornwall. I wanted to know, which year was that? I can tell you, it was 2001. 2001 it was. Did you get that? If you didn't, never fear, for we shall have another year next time.

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This is me, Bob Eagle, on Bognor Radio Respect, broadcasting for you with the Thursday Drive Time show. 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On Friday, tomorrow, it will be Paperclip Day. We celebrate that great invention, the paperclip. And as the writer and the comedian Frank Muir once observed, if you put two paperclips in a drawer, well away from one another, close the drawer and reopen it, amazingly, they're linked.

Kelly Clarkson, Since You've Been Gone, got to number 5 in 2004. This is me, Bob Eagle, on Bognut Radio Respect, and it's my turn to do the turn. Yes, ring up the curtain, it's me. Or if you prefer, as we always say, you can regard this as an opportunity to join in and we'll have a bit of karaoke together, especially if you're still on your evening commute. Next time we join together, it will be Flaming June, and in anticipation of that, let's sing this one. Roll.

And that was me with Roll Out Those Lazy, Hazy, Crazy Days of Summer. Indeed, amen to that. That was my contribution to the proceedings. And this is me, Bob Eagle, on Bognor Radio Respect, broadcasting for you with the Thursday Drive Time Show. Still to come, we've got more fabulous songs through the decades. We've got the Impossible Quiz, we've got the Showtime song, we've got the calming or the stirring classic, all with my musings of various kinds. And coming right up, it's the Dancing Queen, and that's ABBA.

And that, as I say, was ABBA, Dancing Queen, got to number one in 1976. I'm very grateful to Pete, who I think is probably having us on, because Pete says, whilst I was setting up a voice recognition password on my new phone, a dog barked and ran away. Now, says Pete, I'm trying to find that dog so I can unlock my phone. Oh, come on, Pete. That can't be true.

Well, we had an ABBA song, and now we've had a cover of an ABBA song. That's Erasure, who got to number one in 1992 with Take a Chance on Me. I'm grateful to Jeannie. Jeannie says some people call it multitasking. But Jeannie says, me, I call it doing something else until I remember what on earth I was going to do in the first place.

0: That's a shaking Stevens got to number one in 1981 with the old standard, This Old House. 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And we have a special interest in mental health and well-being. And if you need it, our webpage has a list of local organisations who can help. 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Well, now it's showtime on Drive Time. Bring up the curtain. We have got a song from a show.
1: Look at her, a prisoner of the gutter, condemned by every syllable she utters. By right, she should be taken out and hung for the cold-blooded murder of the English tongue.
2: Ow!
1: Ow! Heavens, what a noise! This is what the British population calls an elementary...

0: Gum.
1: Gum.
0: I ask you, sir, what sort of word is that? It's ow and gum that keep her in her place. Not her wretched clothes and dirty face. Why can't the English teach their children how to speak? This verbal class distinction by now should be antique. If you spoke as she does, sir, instead of the way you do, why, you might be selling flowers too.
2: I beg your pardon, sir.
0: An Englishman's way of speaking absolutely classifies him. The moment he talks, he makes some other Englishman despise him. One common language I'm afraid we'll never get. Oh, why can't the English learn to set a good example to people whose English is painful to your ears? The Scotch and the Irish leave you close to tears. There even are places where English completely disappears. In America, they haven't used it for years. Why can't the English teach their children how to speak? Norwegians learn Norwegian, the Greeks are taught their Greek. In France, every Frenchman knows his language from A to Z. The French don't care what they do, actually, as long as they pronounce it properly. Arabians learn Arabian with the speed of summer lightning. And the Hebrews learn it backwards, which is absolutely frightening. But use proper English, you're a guy.

Showtime on Drive Time. That was Rex Harrison, Why Can't the English, from the musical My Fair Lady, and that was the recording of the stage version. Now it's time for the impossible quiz. So there's no way you're going to know the answer to this. The question is, how close can you get? A survey asked 100 people, name a pop band beginning with the letter S. Name a pop band, well, any kind of modern band, beginning with the letter S. And I want to know the top answer. And I'll give you the answer after this.

That's a number two from 1983, Heaven 17 and Temptation. So I set you an impossible quiz question. It was a survey asked 100 people, name a pop band beginning with the letter S. And I asked for the top answer. What did you think? Well, the top answer was, beginning with the letter S, Spice Girls. That was what most of the 100 people said. Other answers were S Club 7, Sugar Babes, Spandau Ballet, Simple Minds, and Snow Patrol. But the top answer was Spice Girls. That was the one I was looking for. So extremely well done if you got the top answer. Very well done if you got any of the other answers. And well done for having a go.

Sir Tom Jones, and She's a Lady from 1971. And this is me, Bob Eagle, on Bognor Radio Respect, broadcasting for you with the Thursday Drive Time Show. We're part of the community in Bognor. 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It's time for our classic. Will it be stirring and uplifting? Will it be calming and relaxing? This time, it's an extract from the Nutcracker Suite by Tchaikovsky, and this is the Chinese Dance.

Yes, the Chinese dance from the Nutcracker Suite by Tchaikovsky was our relaxing classic for today. I just wanted to pass on a message I saw in Bognor Matters on their Facebook page about the Encore Vocal Group. They've recently started a really lovely choir led by the great Ryan, and they say, why not give us a go? 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We'd love to meet you. They do songs from pop, rock, musicals, and theatre. And there's no auditions, and you don't have to be able to read music. They meet at Felpham Community College every Tuesday from 6:30 to 8:30. You have to be over 18. You can find more information. 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So if you love to sing, but you're a bit worried about your voice, doesn't matter. No auditions. You don't have to read music. You just go and sing along. Felpham Community College on Tuesdays.

Sir Elton John, 1974. Don't let the sun go down on me. Sadly, that brings us to the end of our time together for this week. I do hope you've enjoyed the show. It's thanks for joining us. It's been a pleasure to have your company. Do please stay tuned for Doug coming up at 7 right after me with Adventures in Rock. And then after him at 10 o'clock tonight, DJ Beats, our very own Neil, with the Rap Show. I'll be back at 6 on the dot next Tuesday with another Drive Time show. And if you're able to do so, I would be delighted if you could join me. So until we meet again, this is me, Bob Eagle, saying, take very good care of yourselves, be kind to one another, stay safe, stay positive. And all the very best to you and yours. And enjoy the rest of your evening.

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1: And what, dare I ask, is your kind of music?
0: Heavy metal, of course.
1: And I suppose you need a coin.
0: Thanks, old chap.
2: Good evening, everybody. Welcome to Thursday night. And an adventure in rock. If you're ready, shift that coffee table. You need room to play your imaginary guitar, to leap up and down, jump up and down, whatever you need to do. Or get yourself comfy in your comfy chair and be ready to rock. A little bit of headbanging perhaps. And keep the Hoover handy to deal with the dandruff. Okie dokie, let's kick off tonight's show with a bit of classic UFO. This is Out in the Street.

There you go, new wave of British heavy metal. That was After Dark, An Evil Woman, and before that UFO, and of course Out on the Streets. Talking of new wave of British heavy metal, let's have a bit more, shall we? This is Trident.

There you go, Tigers of Pang Tang, and that was Rock and Roll Man, and before that was Trident and Destiny. Good stuff. Right, okie dokie, how about a bit of this? This bunch are from Italy, I believe. They are Blue Saraceno. This is Carry Me Back Home.

There you are, that's Creedence Clearwater Revival and Tombstone Shadow. And before that, something a little bit nice. I don't play things that are very nice very often on the rock show, but every now and again, it's nice to just play something a little bit different. That was Blue Saraceno and Carry Me Back Home. Jolly good it was too. Okie dokie, here's a really tasty guitarist. This is the Lara Price Band and a bit of Crazy.

There you go, a nice bit of blues for you. That was Led Zeppelin, of course, and I Can't Quit You, Babe. And before that was the Laura Price Band and Crazy. Good stuff, don't you think? Okay, a little bit of prog. This is Iron Butterfly.

He's still got one of the great guitar sounds. Dave Gilmour, of course, fronting Pink Floyd and Poles Apart. And before that was Iron Butterfly and Possession. Right, we're going to go back to the 60s a bit for something now. This is Big Brother and a Holding Company featuring Janis Joplin on vocals. This is Intruder.

There you go, that's Leslie West. The late, great Leslie West and Don't Burn Me. And before that, Big Brother and the Holding Company and Intruder. Right, how about a bit of this? I saw this guy way, way back in 1977. He was superb. He spent much of his career as a backing musician for the likes of Neil Young and Bruce Springsteen. But when he does a solo album, they're usually really good. This is Nils Lofgren and No Mercy.

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I've hunted this

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And before that was Nils Lofgren and No Mercy. Okay, let's have a bit of this Black Stone Cherry.

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Good stuff, La Chinga and Mother of All Snakeheads. And before that was Blackstone Cherry and Soul Creek. Do like a bit of that. Okay, I'm in the mood for some prog tonight, I must admit. So I think we'll have a bit of a classic. This is Genesis and the Knife.

Das ist gut, ja. Das ist Rammstein und Rosenwort. Yes, indeed, Rosenwort from Rammstein. And before that was Genesis and The Knife. Good stuff. Okie dokie, what about this? Left Lane Cruiser and a little bit of Crackalacka.

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1: 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And if you scroll down, you will find a schedule of our up-and-coming shows. And you'll notice that some of them have a blue spot with an eye on. And if you click on those, you can have hours and hours and hours of already transmitted shows in that particular musical genre so that you can have as much as you like when you need it, where you need it, for as long as you need it. It is that simple. That's what it's about. Now then, you may notice that there are some areas that we are very light in, and we are looking for people who are interested in doing a show for at least 1 hour a week, every week, in areas such as jazz, reggae, folk, soul, classical, you know, these sort of areas where we can expand our musical contribution to the world. And that is what we are asking you if you are interested in doing. If you are, then send us an email at pj@bognorradiorespect.org, and our man PJ will have a chat with you, and hopefully we can get you set up at home so that you can either broadcast live or pre-record a show for us that can go out on our station and can go out to the world and help people's mental health and your own in the process. That's how it works, and it does work, because everybody who's here on this station is either suffering themselves from some kind of mental condition, or we are very close to people that are, and there is no shame in having a condition. There really isn't. What you've got to do is find a way to live with it, and music can really help if you can identify the music you need to get that frustration, to get that aggression out of your system in the best possible way for yourself and for everybody else. That's what this station is about. That's what we're trying to achieve. Now then, before all that, we had Left Lane Cruiser and Cracker Lacker, and that was followed up by Harsh and Fire at Will. And so I don't know what Will's done for everyone to fire at him, but there you have it. Right, it's time for some more music. This is Audio Slave and Heaven's Dead.

Ah, there you go. Another late great member of Motorhead. That's Wurzel. And People Say I'm Crazy. And before that was Audio Slave and Heaven's Dead. And this is Drowning Pool.

There you go, the Blue Stones and Black Holes. And before that was Drowning Pool and This Life. Okie dokie, how about something a little different, just to sort of ease the way? This is Dick Dial and Doombox.

There we go. The Rolling Stones and Harlem Shuffle, and before that, Dick Dale and the Daltones and something called Doombox. Right, bit more new wave of British heavy metal. This is Bitches Sin and No More Chances.

There you go, the Handsome Beasts and Crazy. I remember seeing them back in the day and they were excellent, excellent live band. And by the way, Strakes Records here in Bognor has an original copy of their first album at the moment in stock. Go and buy it, it's well worth it. And before that, we had Bitchy Sin, No More Chances. I do believe they've got Bitchy Sin's first album in there as well at the moment. So yeah, go and check them out, why don't you? Right, you may have noticed it has just turned 9 o'clock, which means some of the songs could be... Some of the lyrics could be... Some of the subject matter could be... I'm not saying they're gonna be... They could be... You have been warned. Right, this is Iced Earth and Black Flag.

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That's Rab Stallion and Day to Day. And before that was Iced Earth and Black Flag. We like a bit of that. Okie dokie, how about something Germanic? Yes, it's the Scorpions.

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Yes indeedy. Okie dokie, how about this, a little bit of Dirty Honey.

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And Remember the Fallen. And before that was Dirty Honey and their cover of Prince's Let's Go Crazy. Rather good, was it not? Okie dokie, how about a bit of this? Envoys of None, this is Liar.

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Voodoo Lake and Son of the Witch. And before that was Envoy of None and Liar. Okie dokie, this is the Pale White and something called Glue.

There you go, DeWolf. And yes, you do. And before that was the Pale Whites and the Glue. And yes, indeed, we've got a couple more before we get towards the end. This is Tequila Mockingbird and Tell Me.

There you go, One to Others and Give Me to the Night. And before that, Tequila Mockingbird. And tell me, we've got time for one more. It's got to be Motorhead.

0: There you go, Motorhead, In the Name of Tragedy, and that's your lot for tonight. I'll be back next week. Until then,
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3: 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And we've got a real banger for you tonight. We've got tracks from Shakespeare and the Last Empire, Super Lover C and Casanova Rudd, Three Times Dope, The Brotherhood, and many more. 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So let's kick off with this ultra-rare 12-inch out of Brooklyn, Sir Ibu of Divine Force, a track called Ibu Gets Lyrical.

That's Felix and Jarvis with a track called Flamethrower Rap from 1989. And before that, of course, it was Sir Ibu of Divine Force with Ibu Gets Lyrical. Keeping things moving in the right direction, we've got this now from Phase and Rhythm, The Force of the Matrix, produced by Paul C.

That's a slept-on classic. That was Shakespeare and the Last Empire from New Jersey, a track called School Hit, taken from their album My Old Jam Still Slam on Squadron Supreme Records. And before that, Phase and Rhythm out of New York City with the Force of the Matrix. And keeping with New York, Sport G and Mastermind now with a track called Live.

0: Hope you're enjoying the show so far. Told you we had some bangers tonight. So that's a track called Untouchable by a rapper called Unique out of New Jersey. And before that, Sport G and Mastermind with a track called Live. We'll be back with some Malcolm McLaren.
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Superlover C and Casanova Rudd with Gigolo, and before that a short but nice little number from Malcolm McLaren and the world famous Supreme Team from their album Duck Rock from 1983. This is Three Times Dope now with On the Giddy Up.

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Another crew out of New Jersey tonight. 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Take it away, Granddaddy IU. Turn on your

And just like that, we've reached that time again for the Break to the Beat, your weekly test of your hip-hop knowledge. Let's see if you can name the rap that sampled this track. Name the rap.

Now, I know a lot of you will be thinking, I've heard that somewhere. I know it. I know it. Well, that was Melba Moore with her song Make Me Believe in You from 1976, as sampled by British rapper Overlord X on Weapon Is My Lyric. Oh, Weapon Is My Lyric.

That was a big hit for Silver Bullet, 20 Seconds to Comply. Got up to number 11 in 1989, I believe. And before that, Overlord X, with the title track to his 1988 debut album. Up now is the Brotherhood, and a shout out to Scats, listening all the way up in Leeds. Thanks for the recommendation, sir. And if you have any tracks you'd like to hear, hit me up in the chat, and I'll be happy to get it on. This is a track called One Shot.

The Brotherhood with One Shot. Well, we're in the final stretch now. Who remembers this from Ice-T's Rhyme Syndicate label, a group called Nile Kings, with their 12-inch record Dropping Bombs? I remember Jeff Young playing this on National Fresh back in the day.

Nile Kings and Dropping Bombs. And from one group of kings to another, we're going to go out with the Sample Kings and a track they've done called I Got This. Have a great week. I'll catch you next week.

A decade where music was loaded on our iPod and we hit shuffle. All of the biggest hits of the decade, right here at Bognor Radio.

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Maestro. Yeah. Sun is down, freezing cold. That's how we already know. When it's here, my dog will probably do it for Louis Bell. That's just all he know, he don't know nothing else. I tried to show him. Yeah. I tried to show him. Yeah. Yeah. Yeah, yeah, yeah. Gone on you with the pick and roll. Younger flame, he in sickle mode.